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1: You are the boss there.
2: Lieutenant Colonel,
1: when the 11 October 2021 break-in happens, you know that you've got a consignment of cocaine in this building because the earlier break-ins, you had nothing substantial in there. But the 11 October 2021 break-in happens, you are responsible for the building. Because that's you are the boss there. The consignment does not belong to you. You say it's a Durban case, it's not your case. What steps did you take to say to these people, I can't keep your stuff here because it's clearly not safe. There has been an attempt to break in. I don't know if the people who tried to break in wanted to steal this cocaine. There's something valuable here. and I no longer believe that it's safe to keep it here. So before we get to issues of lawful instructions from superiors, you are responsible for this building, and there's an attempted break-in, and you know that you have exhibits that are worth at least 200 million. What steps do you take to increase the security or to say, I can't keep this thing here, it's not safe in my office?
3: Commissioners, I reported to Brigadier Nyuswa. He asked me for factual report on the breaking. Everything was provided to them at the provincial office. We had instructions from General Sonona not to inform other members about what we housed in there, that the drugs was there. So we were given instructions by him that the members must visit the office.
0: Everything is safe
3: there.
1: But you didn't say either we increase security or you take your consignment because it's not safe in my office. You did not do that.
3: I did not do that, Commissioner.
4: The factual report that you prepared, what does it do? Is it just an account that we've had a break in you? It doesn't include recommendations from you about what to do?
3: If I'm correct, that report, it's got in it exactly what security I've got at my office and what I don't have. It is in that report.
0: Okay.
5: Neske kaisa men abas NB67.

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Nigeria housing news, or Aisan, and in case South Africa.

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0: 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Nedi and Gosan Labidi Dwayzi Magdalena. His answer, see her. In Ningidonas and the online radio comedy, a mutin Hanukti for a minute and I'm scared. About Kimmy Hona, white catty, hiding Adipunga, eating Matuts Nasi, the doctor, who dine, titaris, and taris, and taris, and taris, and he has a game. The Batiko Tagoring Link one like Hadagi, even not one at the grand aha. Adi Ink was Nagoro. Social media, we start to go to Karagan Nagum, Hanukan, and coming with the echoes in our comedy, Tikon, I snake them. 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I'm not sure you see why. What could I? Guys are with dog yet. Suppose I could come in Ah, I will know her yet, my youngest junior can't come and do yam. The Gramdai go her was a one, that's to go and go at the road. Ebingham. 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So, Maddy's nigger, see that thing in the club you get a hint at council and now once I take the worms. I will get him. Ah, if it's even that also, did I mean? So, Nadigi, Nadis nigger, it's he come wrong. Say it and he goes, Sega is up now, it and in Karutiko, Saradisago, Sega is up, it and knock about Ninkaron like now. One Jiguaha gets it up, or some milk tongue like now, Kirado Karotiko, Moody in Huang Ying, Havala, sit down, a moon, Hona, or Tina, who said it to go to the Missy, you can't give it up money. How one carries, why carries it a mobile one and the mago, married to me. One of the mago. One get done, one gang like we had in the end, but one gigation, Habasa. One did I miss him? Bloody Bogoro. 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I'm not going to go to come to one was. The Barami says, Kay is up a Asa computer team. 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It's now. 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I get for your Langa Glass and Legge, who can give me what you do, my Langa Glass, you do. 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
1: On the Viet, and it is very simple that has hard to miss her, yes.
2: I'm the getting uncle that you have a big present for the prison.
1: On the Viet work, there's no steer to hard to the whole that it's very hard. Onze familie dat is wat meer is van ons.
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3: 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We don't understand because we also don't understand why God decides to do it in the way he does. But as a region, as a regional leadership, and we are chairperson, councillors, we are government traditional authorities, and everyone present, including the employers, we are here to show solidarity with the family.
4: Solidarity, family. This accident came unexpectedly, and we are also very much in mourning of you. So we are here with you in this strategy.
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0: 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This thing is in the year, man. That's in the city. The Caru Dragon, it T. Kongsada, Kaiser Hole, Carson, and Gay, good, good, and Roma, did that, and I wasn't over who do you? Or I'm getting me that is me. Yeah. Never stop the Aristonas not again at Quarkab or so again. Why is I in Wab? 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
1: Land-based factories or four vessels in Namibian waters that they operate. Four vessels are creating 1,700 jobs. Versus 10 vessels as a freezer vessels that brings the same product packaged in the same box, selling within the same market of less than 500 jobs. As a country, where does the value lies? The value lies within the value chain that we have. Now, in terms of the employment numbers, you are creating more jobs. The value chain logistics, the longer rails, manpower, the road network, road levels administration, the whole value chain benefits out of this natural resource. Now, we must understand the value chain that we bring. And that's where we are. If we can create with four vessels, 1,700 direct jobs. We're not talking about the indirect job, direct jobs onshore. What about the indirect positive impact that we are impacting within the Namibian economy? And that's where it is. Now, the market out there have not dispelled the product. They're accepting the product. Freezer product is going to Kazumba Lesa, wet onshore product is going to Kazumba Lesa. So do DRC, so do DRC, so do Zimbabwe, Zambia, and Mozambique. And they have been consumed. Now.
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1: provisional under recovery list recorded stood at $2.81 per liter for the ULP 95 petroleum products, and $9.74 for diesel 50 ppm, as well as $9.68 for diesel 10 ppm that was recorded during the review period. Effective at midnight of the 8th May 2026, fuel pump prices in Buffers Bay will be adjusted as follows. Petrol will increase by $1.40 per liter. Diesel 50 ppm will increase by $4.63 per liter. Diesel 10 ppm will increase by $4.63 per liter. The revised fuel pump prices in Buffers Bay will therefore be petrol 95 will then go for $23.48 per liter, whereas diesel 50 ppm will go for $28.26 per liter, and diesel 10 ppm will go for $28.36 per liter. Pump prices in the rest of the country will be adjusted accordingly based on the applicable transport differentiations, depending on where the people are.
0: Nah, you go me. 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

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I got a call. My car to go. Say that. 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Oh, count or cover. 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I'm not funny. 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

0: Kaisames evemskira account which team Kaisames Tistaligista. 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

0: Namibians love to talk. 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

0: 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Tigam Logor Divagin Cadidua, Tilagin Abdin Logor and Uba. 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
1: grafun how are you
0: kain jamu ta gran na ma ba
1: aro si da mara
0: hey ha Let's come, Kona. How many haras are you in? Are there how many haras in town?
1: Today I got to meet the social security here in Omaruru, and it was quite brain opening and eye opening because I didn't know that social security can do so much to the community and change young people to bring unity into the community. I did not know that we can. Open, like they can fund this open, come better people for the Namibian, for the future of Namibia. So I was really, really much encouraged that I can work as a team as I'm young and do quite great things for the future.
0: Mm. It's quite interesting because right now our radio station has a youth program. And we are talking in that youth program right now. We are on air. Now, what? How can you encourage another young people, especially in your area, to also apply for such projects?
1: In my case right now, I am busy with pageantry. Mm-hmm. I am a fashion student. Right now, I put myself on hold. Mm-hmm. I want to encourage the young people here in Omaruru that it's not about your age. It's not about where you are standing financially wise, it's about taking a risk. This one is more talking about teamwork.
0: Yeah.
1: You, if you see somebody in your sector that has the same potential as you, you get yourself together, you talk to them, hey, I love doing fashion. Can we work as a team and open a fashion school? I love car wash. I love washing cars. It's my passion. You see somebody else also doing that is also interested in that. You put yourself together and then you take a risk. Yes, it might look challenging.
0: Yeah.
1: You know, this is a lot of money we're talking about, 2 million, how much it is that they're investing in us. Are we able to sustain this money? This business going to stand?
0: Yeah.
1: But you will never know until you take a risk, until you make the business plan, and then you apply and see, are they going to accept your plan or not?
0: Mm-hmm.
1: So it's about taking a chance, a risk, and knowing. If you don't taste the sugar in the water, you will never know how it tastes.
0: Mm-hmm.
1: Like unless you put in two spoons of sugar, you will never know. You gotta first put one, two, and then taste how it tastes. So I encourage you guys, take a risk, taste the sugar in the water.
0: Yeah.
1: It's tasteable.
0: Okay, thank you. Where am I talking to now?
1: You're speaking to Esther Muredi right here in Omaruru. I'm 26 years old.
0: Mm-hmm.
1: I'm a fashion student. Right now, I am hosting pageants around the world. My plan is to go far beyond Omaruru, but right
0: yes,
1: now.
0: Yeah.
1: I'm just doing it here in Omaruru. Thank you so much.
0: Thank you. Yeah, Kaudo. Last time I come to Sina, I the Social Security Committee score her. Kaha, see, and once it's a good amti, I'm a baby say, on Sina campus as a team and class base as a Marusis as a Gromu, the Kase Isa. See, is Kimango Butiko with a Gromming Unga, it is a good by Social Security Committee that was Kuba that goes as a did that come to the Aroma Ikea, I'm Hano, team as a campona. Is going to see a talk either Lady Ink Ede, Wagam Umbraka, UST, Titatska, or Twitskang and E. Sign of a tweet, the Masusa projects, get cocaine, Magui, the Masu or cocaine, who is not over the Tantamaha, or Skinang of the Platoon in Munte, is Kedokova and Nakam Gosagromi, Sikan Basna, Kamka Bama. 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
2: good how are you
1: good good Take us through in Omaruru, you introduce yourself as an activist, and I see you are a young man. You're also part of this meeting. How was it?
2: As I introduce myself, I'm a chairperson of the Omaruru Constituency Youth Forum. Mm-hmm. I just attended this because it's quite interesting when institutions come and say, no, we are offering such and such opportunities for young people to apply in terms of projects or capacity building. So that can benefit the young people of this town. Because as you can see clearly that the town in itself is not really a youth-friendly town, I can be honest, because there's really nothing going for the young people. There are very few that are keeping themselves busy with projects. There are very, very few. So we are saying platforms like this are platforms that can open our eyes and see how we can expand development to the youth. Yeah.
1: Okay, thank you.
2: Thank you.
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0: 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Yeah.
1: Araganda similar to the citizen has Guna in Papa Hamster, we can Adam Hasiba, who and as the local guys at Oba, then come to the Korea.
0: If I get angry, did my outdays. 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Okay, I
1: can go.
0: That's it.
1: Yeah, Martin Alman and his coins have declared to Grosaraka, Comte, Ikausa, the Social Security Commission, Kabaku Wine House, and they is gay. Neza, they are Omeka, Ganga, Smith, Taruba, Taruba, our worry.
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Mister Gomi, Rabbi Twiskimi, thou dost say, we but can try Chrisam. Doctor Nandi died to ask him around in rank, her basa sip. I'm going to my babe, Lipman student, and Gorasas in the Komsina Koragus, Aromaratsaba movies, the Bagoton Kunkaba. Kangasa, one thing last study who had Kangasa. Mindy Kansi has, say I must Armanira once is a court, I say. Let's escape some eating unica says, some or this is some disinganing and corrupt the traitor. I come stuckers into us, a has a good disarato bam. I trackers into us and carry good computer and the ting and the Amskin and Andy, and her nearing ting and me beba ums, Rusip, one like and we could see villains come across the harm. 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to be a good one once again. Aroma Moharuku of K. Kaos, Christophin, Classens, Outerman, how Nabeta twisties. Correcas are coming up, Leslie, Abasep, Sing Rusu, Directory, Kunene, Carib, Dipa, no Nauko, no way. 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But one of the Ang Agam President, the Festus, Mohaib, ya, Nan, or in Uinha, Kuhan, House, according to Kaiba, I try to be, Sitrain, Kaikuikasip, HIV, AIDS, why, ha, comes. 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

0: 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Cotonuta. Do you want that sent or a Rafael and Pele, Pele and Rafael, the Miss Marusti Teresega, eh, goody comes to cooking like a going out again now. What's the okay, my brother, Cody? Have you been ready? Rafael, it's a Pele Tigaka. Come, Missy Cloudy, get a queen one, and Ohina, eh, Ningi, Ningi, has to say, Ihuna, eh, the son, I seen a e. Come ago, Tunani has a e. Have Ida. Nira Karu, Sadi, a sagoka. I don't want to write see Ida Nira Kose e Madida, Madame How Outer say, Tarina Dending, Abelic Kumadian, oh, Tika, Udozuki kind, Muskio, Twyha, Odege, oh, Markumadi, Ida Nira, Hamisa, Antina, Ida Nira, Markaru, have a friend at his gay, Sansa Sleggy, Nitty, how?
1: Hold on, just let me finish my story. As I was saying, I was...
2: My man, you've been finishing your story for 10 minutes now. Even my tassies is getting warm.
1: Just get more eyes. Anyways, long story short.
2: Oh, aye. When you're talking, it's a short story long.
1: Short stories turn long. Go best together with Tassenberg. Not for persons under the age of 18. Enjoy responsibly.
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Did meeting Maritma. 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In Horace's sees a tractor, but have a Huika how oike oike a Horace's answer. 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Take any quick omia, and ah, DC, on an unambient the Lord cooking is in it. DC, cousin, as in quasi, e, utski. Am Katie Sina, maybe a dollar cooker, a matter. Nessina, I take it till I get a dip. Can I guess that's come changing and once you? Damn, see change you want, but see, have a tibaretta. Mira go see, no, maybe a tito, go eat pinda, you, or I get ans, ooh. Mark, come what it, and it's coming.

Yeah, that bring it up, bring it up. The meeting last year, because I'm still gone. And then, wah, that better than it. This is going on the man, wah, and this has happened last year. Let's come with Aroma about Edison Tuesday, or that we still come if I go and house 18, it's an oyster say, in Saduka, and it's in house 18. I mean, that better answer to Chance and Redo. About good chance of Abna. 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
2: 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National look up in Pavas, National Iran, Okabe, a case, Lufoba, because I can be Casey and Habit, who will be that who ate Casey and Habit, see in the Nusba Conera, San Hatiki, see Ike, Casey, Ikasira, Lucy Habitin, and the coming, begin Madi, coming out of Madeira, the ABC, my parents, last Aramiski, Miss Adida, I didn't need to see ABC.
3: Can see every car, but I can't understand. I worry. And I can scan Miri Ojekso, T. Kwanza KJF, still at Hova T. In I have a good and I didn't was up. And I go by Corebaro. Young I can't go by Corebaro. In the name of a quanta of a scanning cones, a cheek, quanta of an aromaske, laying homies and the digging like Tabira me. Hi. Two artiske? Two artiske, whom don't get a macko, whom is a cheek. I'm dizzy in guinea bed again, Labaha, or the chicken, who dissident quaka. Miss Tin, Namibia did a mere swapna. Okay, then Labaha didn't order coring like some dissident or Esli Vet Boys in Satkaraho. 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The Chikuru da Goro Tede. 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Adi Zidi Nagoro. Main and to say Naske. Mess teen Namibia Gramis of Naske. 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
0: E top tending and Caruco di Ha. Miba de Rore. Okay, okay, can you see that, Mire?
1: Oh, yeah.
0: Ta urita rascusa ire. 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Adigan, Rabe, as in Lamania say, hello, Stinia Gutara, in Kangandagera, in Nom de Goquin Aromati, hello, did there a miss up na. Ning object mark on a loser at Wau did I give me by never. In concert, I can have a skate that I miss and loser that I get out. Wa, they get a mere count of tea like that and I go in the corner. Nam does he, I'm seeing a slaver who rammy. Hello, hello, the tabby that I can get over tea and gandagra. Tabby the drug in aroma. Tabby the dre. Tabby the dre. I think I'm never going to say, Avang Haroba, the yet not coming Karuba, tabby the dre. The two dami and Abada Nunua, Mestin Namibia. There are mere swapna in Guinea bedding, Hakoding, and the Kunun swapna, and the Guru Mati swapna skin Mazati, Nizugura Kaikas and Queen Aroma, Papa, Lillian Gronstradinga, Abagan, Wang Unhan, Akazik, Ibera, I can say, Seek out Agara swapna, not have his head, Mizamichi, Mazamorin drivers. Did I make a count of more in 3 years? It's not an anger and ego is not see. Oh, my loop. If not an anger, you hang or you get a amico gugge. I did a get a condo. Ain't about 8 want to have a massacre of a man says dinner. King Urikan did Caru or a condo. Buvalon, salt here.

0: I stand here with a bright smile, representing beauty, strength, potential of a young woman. I am Gracie Sachs, 15, proudly from the heart of Hartap region, representing Tsara Gaibes, which is Marian.
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2: 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I am 17 and proudly representing Ongwe Diva.

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1: Good evening, Namibia. 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I'm 17 and from Swakopmund.

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My name is Mayor Njakuyeka Murongo, 15, proudly representing the mighty Okakarara constituency.

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I am Nelago Max, 16, born and raised in the spontaneous, captivating city of Namibia, Windhoek.

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My name is Vistorina Amshira, 17, proudly representing the heart of Otjikoto region, Tumev.

0: Ladies and gentlemen, my name is Innocentia Mukuvi, and it's an absolute honor to guide you through this extraordinary evening.
1: And what an honor it is to be standing next to you. And I must say, you look as radiant as the stars that shine in the Namibian sky. And I know you might ask, who's that guy? I go by the name of Pedro, but for purposes of improved quality, you can address me as Showtime. Now, tonight is not just a show. It's a celebration of youth and possibility. Possibilities that have been handed down to the youth for over 30 years. I am a child of possibility myself. Being an NBC baby, I would not be able to stand here without giving acknowledgement and recognition to the board members of the NBC. Mr. Michael Jimmy and Mr. Cletus Simasiku, we are honored to have you with us. And that brings us, thank you. And that brings us to another important moment, the moment of truth, which rests in the hands of a distinguished panel, individuals who understand excellence, impact, as well as influence. Let us see who our judging panel are for tonight.
2: Gledwin Geraldo Groenewald. Having served on the Miss Namibia judging panel in 2025 and as this year's Miss Teens principal judge, Gledwin Geraldo Groenewald is an award-winning brand expert with over two decades of experience in strategic communication, sustainability, and television production. Dr. Feni Shidega is a pioneering pediatric and congenital cardiologist in Namibia. She is at the forefront of advancing transformative healthcare through enabling an educational healthcare system. Her work is driven by a commitment to delivering affordable, accessible, equitable, and patient-centered care for all Namibians, regardless of socioeconomic background. With expertise spanning clinical cardiology, health economics, and artificial intelligence in healthcare, she plays a key role in shaping both local and international health systems. Helau Dion Matias is a Namibian businessman and CEO of the Fashion Bank of Namibia. As chairperson of the Fashion Council of Namibia, he drives the growth of Namibia's fashion and creative industries, championing local talent and building platforms that connect designers, businesses, and global markets. Steffi van Veek Brink is a multi-talented individual with a zeal for life. Her passions are evident in the way she exhibits her gifts. Not only is she an athlete who represented Namibia in multiple sporting codes, she is also a sports scientist and coach. Additionally, Steffi is a model and a beauty queen, Miss Namibia 2015, who represented her beloved country at Miss World, gaining the title of Miss World Sport in 2015. Benita Herma is a seasoned entrepreneur and former broadcast journalist with a strong footprint in Namibia's business and

0: and tourism sectors. She began her career at the Namibian Broadcasting Corporation, where she worked as a radio journalist for a decade before transitioning into entrepreneurship as co-founder of Herl & Herrmann Jewelers, a well-established brand with multiple locations across Namibia. Selma Kamanya is a national title holder, a model, an actress, an entrepreneur committed to empowering young people to step into their purpose with confidence. As Miss World Namibia 2025 and Miss Namibia 2018, she has used her platform to advocate for youth development, leadership, and personal excellence on both local and international stages. Selma is passionate about shaping the next generation of confident, purpose-driven leaders while driving impactful initiatives across businesses and social spaces.
1: Tonight is all about celebrating young brilliance, fearless dreams, and the energy of a generation that is ready to take flight and soar. And speaking of energy, our next performer is about to light up the stage with rhythm, passion, and pure fire. Namibia, get ready to sing, dance, and feel the vibe because this performance is about to be spectacular. Please help me welcome our former MC, multifaceted and a visionary woman, a two-time graduate, Clarkett, and an entrepreneur, Prime Rose.

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0: Thank you, Queen.
1: Now, we are...
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1: speakers for joining us and thank you for investing in this beautiful young ladies.
0: I think it's not just me, the NBC has put that faith in me, so it's teamwork, so we can't just say it's one person who's running the show. And I don't think that we would be able to do this without the support of our director general, our board of directors, you know, our senior leadership team. It is the production team that's here today that managed to pull all of this off. I just want to say thank you to everyone.
1: Mm-hmm. As you say, teamwork makes the dream work.
0: Right.
1: Thank you so much for being here tonight.
0: Thank you.
1: Now, beauty is a big part of this beautiful girl's journeys. Now, who other than one of our sponsors who actually invested in all this girl's beauty products? Good evening, ma'am.
4: Good evening.
1: How are you?
4: Fine, thank you.
1: Could you perhaps explain to us your sponsorship to the young ladies tonight?
4: Yes, Tuli Line, Namibia. Oh, right. Okay. Tuli Line has been involved with Miss Namibia since last year.
2: Aske khangading abngarake so abngaske ngasa qando thi nete kam aromege khangading ndi kha ngabarang hawai ngading ndi makhon anding apke ne ba qando ngadi tam ngaredi ndi nge khaba qang chirore
4: plant based food and cosmetic manufacturing, and we have been giving the beautiful ladies some of our products, and we've also sponsored accommodation because we've got an Airbnb which has been accommodating the girls when they are in Windhoek, and also some of the sponsors, some of the judges actually for this year. But I must say it's really just an honor and privilege to have been offered an opportunity, an incredible opportunity to be part of this event.
1: Could you just quickly tell us how important it is to invest in these beautiful young ladies?
4: It is obviously very, very important to plow back in society. It is a part of our social corporate responsibility as Tuli Line, and we've taken it upon ourselves to really invest in these young ladies and hopefully contribute towards making their dreams come true.
1: Thank you so much for in

0: investing in them. And I say always, beauty is one of the biggest aspects that make these girls. Thank you for gracing us with your presence tonight.
1: You're most welcome. It's a pleasure.
0: Now, you saw beauty is everything, but the stage is awaiting for us and it's about to set ablaze. So let's head back to the main stage.
2: Check. Namibia, are we having a good time?
3: Yeah.
2: I'd like a little bit more energy. Are we having a good time? That is the truest, bravest energy of Namibia, and you don't find it anywhere. Thank you very much also to Zest for holding us. You know what they say? When life gives you lemons, be zesty. Clock it. All right. The weather calls for a little bit more action. There's a biggie varam, and there's also a biggie coat. And I would like to call on a very, very special performer. He hails from Rundu, and he makes beautiful, extraordinary, upbeat Afrobeats music. Without further ado, put your hands together for Kachazi!
4: Yeah, yeah, yeah, yeah, yeah, yeah, yeah, DJ.
5: Exclusive from Baby Boy Records.
4: What's up, Namibia? Hey, DJ.
6: Diego Shikola, this is Nana Mimbo.
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1: 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I believe that beauty is not just about physical appearance, it is intelligent and making a positive impact in the world. Good day, Namibia. I am Okeri Shivede with the age of 16. I am from the beautiful town where the ocean meets the dunes, Swakopmund.
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3: 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I'm Shintial Wilhelmina Nwarises, 16, from the beautiful city Windhoek.
4: 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I am representing the vibrant city of Windhoek.

0: 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I did a close and Habe and then Lamaya say Adano Niji Karore Kando.
1: Proud to be a homegrown brand, rooted in nature, and.
0: Kaisa mes ke kain boys? 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
4: Today, as a young Namibian girl representing those, it's truly an honor. And Metuli, the work that you have done, the impact that you are creating on my reign, on my skin, and to every young Namibian girl out there, it's truly extraordinary. I thank you on behalf of NBC, on behalf of the Miss Teen Namibia winners, that you are an extraordinary woman who continues to inspire our journey through your products.
5: Thank you so much, Metuli, for continuing to innovate. As a Namibian woman entrepreneur, I look up to you. So thank you for supporting a brand such as Miss Namibia, as well as the NBC that are continuing to plow back into Namibian women and to strengthen the nation as we grow homegrown products that we need more of. So thank you so much for continuing to invest in us, and I'm looking forward to try the new treats that you've given us. Tapandula, and thank you, Nene.
1: Ask you, Sarati, Miss Namibia, Kwanza Joanna Swarbo, Ske, Abara Komse, Kangansama, Natuli, Ivan Kangansarama, saying, Ask you, Kong, Mirti, Hase Musenke, Sting Aroma, and Ask you, Kwanza Joanna 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
1: Ha, did I meet when get? Case I'm a skip game was. Case I'm a skip game was. Yeah, I'm not getting over. Have you had any? Or in a Karuti cover, work to the counter.

0: yasela ngathi wachi ngqangqoyo ukuthi iqharule qhalo nqasike mesina mibias nesitin qhaqhimada ayizangqara qharuzwa nqasike nqaza.
1: Place, I know we've been here all the time. I know a lot of us are regulars, but the place looks beautiful. It looks stunning. And remember, when life gives you lemons, comes to zest. Yeah? All right. I'm sure we all experienced the technical difficulty that happened now on stage. It takes a lot for an artist to come on stage, have the courage to entertain the masses. So I hope we can give him grace because I am about to call him back and he will redeem himself. Is that okay? Perfect. Once more, let's make some noise. Hailing all the way from Rundu, the Afro Beats King. Are you ready, my brother? 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
0: Now, Washiri, could you tell us your experience so far as a Miss Namibia runner-up? How has that all been?
2: It has been intense. The Namibian nation has definitely shown me so much love, and the opportunities do come through. The sponsorship really do stick to what they say they're going to do. So it's beautiful to see that as a creative, as I sit here, I'm able to nourish everything that I have learned the platform could give me. So it has been a beautiful journey, and I'm excited for the next people to take this up.
0: It is really amazing to see these young girls look up to you guys as role models. Would you just give us a few tips and then on what would you tell them right now?
2: I think right now it's just for them to put on their A game and be as authentic as they can be and just let their hard work really work for them, because these girls have really been showing up through training, their advocacy and different projects that they have been showing up. So I just really want them to be themselves and have fun. This journey is really just more about having to be able to articulate your goals and things that you want to do in life. So it's very important that they adjust themselves. I mean, it is a competition. Have your A game, but also just relax, sit back and enjoy the show.
0: You say that the Namibian nation has showed you so much support. Could you tell me how important is a support system actually?
2: The support system, funny enough, I had such a strong support system, which is very shocking to me. It just grounds you in knowing that there's people out there who really believe in your potential, and it just makes you more a little bit confident in what you can give to the community in terms of like your advocacy and also just your potential as a model and everything that you can be. So the support for the Namibian nation is very stronghold to just let the kids believe that, you know what, I have a nation that believes in me and they believe in my talent and potential, and I can just go out there. So it's very, very important. And it's beautiful to see that people are out here. It's packed and they're just here for the goals, which is very important.
0: Thank you so much, Washiri, for being here with us and gracing us.

0: yase ngathi cha rule qa rothi iba sense eh mesithini namibia states ngachaba ngqwa sithina nidisa cha rule ngiba hare
1: and wait on something. How radiant my co-host looks tonight. Can we please give her a round of applause?
2: Thank you.
1: Now we're sitting here at Zest and we're under the night skies. It's beautiful, it's cold, it's warm. And the theme today is earth, wind, and fire. I'd like to know from my co-host, what does earth, wind, and fire mean to you? And which sign do you identify with the most?
2: I'm going to stop you right there. Mm-hmm. You forgot about diamonds in the night sky. Mm. And can you see this number?
1: Look at it.
2: So, of course, if it has to be a silver dress,
1: yeah.
2: It has to be diamonds.
1: Clock it, ladies. Clock it.
2: So it's definitely that diamonds are a girl's best friend.
1: Diamonds are a girl's best friend, and they are forever. And that gown, look, I don't even want to touch too much on it, but it is amazing. You look amazing, and thank you so much for being here. All right?
2: You too.
1: Which brings us to something that's a little bit exciting. All right? I want to bring you guys something a little bit exciting. But before that, I would like to warm your hearts with another performance because I'm getting something ready for you. But I would like to hear from the Zest. Are you guys here?
2: Are you guys sure you're here? No, I don't think you guys are ready.
1: One more time. Can we please make some noise?
2: That sounds more like it.
1: That is the energy that I am talking about. Thank you very much to our esteemed judges. We wait to hear your deliberation. But from now, I'm about to call on stage once more the radiant, the ever so talented, Prime Rose.
3: Night. So I need to see your flashlights in the air, because this one is a bit slower. I need to see your hands as they wave, okay? Let me see the flashlights. Beautiful. You guys look so

0: Ya sedang ngabang onke baqhawara xa ro thina uthabi qha rubethi qare marinda khona xa useni ngaske mesthi namibia inke inciba senisinethedini dizin iha inginibe khode xa umyeso wabo ngaske nxasa qando
1: gives you lemons
2: I'm coming tomorrow, huh?
1: I need a free meal. All right, guys. Now, it's the moment that we've all been waiting for. The most anticipated moment of the evening. What do you guys think it could be?
3: You know what? I actually think it's time to go home.
1: You think it's time to go home?
3: Yes.
1: Is it cold?
3: It's way too cold for this.
1: No. I think
3: guys,
1: we're...
3: don't you agree? It's quatr. Please, it's quatr.
1: We are missing one more important thing. Somebody in the crowd said it. What moment do you think this is for?
3: Well, you're absolutely right. So let's turn up the heat. It's time for the evening gown competition. Well, this is going to be a showcase of elegance, confidence, and presence. Each contestant has chosen a gown that speaks to her unique sense of style, personality, and of course, poise. And trust us, well, at least trust me, you're about to be captivated. So sit back, relax, get warm, and let the grace and glamour begin.

0: Ya se da karule qaro thi ngaqhabi kere in sesichabi khuna madire qhawuzeni se dayibe neba karupna ngaqhabi kanqhare.
1: Is your eyes will you be mine? Oh Namibian girl, more precious than any pearl. Oh Namibian girl, you came and you changed my world. Ladies and gentlemen, the next top 10 in their evening gowns.
0: Yangabeki account, Turo Dizidi, Nedigitinga Navane, in Nakoe, Saragunadi, evening gown in the Koetata Anna, in Saragunagurum, Oras, and Isa Yakaba, Tamlin Aptinaguan, or Naskins, a Tamlin Dizidi, Editinda Nako, Saragun, Ora Tinaba, I don't know me, in Swap Naskin Nazarabe, and then Lomia say, or in a good Karutino, how did I meet any Kinetic Aroma?

0: yase dakharure qaro ting ai unda kwa ipchinge kwa aqhuse ike ngachabisithi na qaro rebe
1: represent our nation beyond our borders carrying the Namibian flag with pride grace and of course confidence this next moment is especially meaningful as one remarkable queen prepares to pass a symbol of responsibility leadership and of course national representation tonight Miss Teen Namibia 2024 Elaine Engelbrecht officially sashes her successor the young woman who will represent our beautiful nation at the prestigious Miss Teen International Comp

0: Petition! So, ladies and gentlemen, help me welcome to stage Mrs. Biola Boyce-Bierkes, NBC Head of PR and Marketing, and of course, the Miss Namibia National Director, as well as Elaine Engelbrecht and Chantel Boeren. Over a shoulder. It's a promise to lead, inspire, and represent every young Namibian dream. Ladies and gentlemen, please direct your attention to the stage for the official sashing ceremony.
1: Good evening, Namibia. My name is Biola from the beautiful city of Tsaiklams. I want to take the opportunity to thank all of you for being here. I stand with all protocol observed, from our board of directors to our senior leadership team, to our queens who are here present today, Miss Joanna Swartboy and her runners-up, and our queens here today. For the first time, we are doing our sashing ceremony live. So tonight, we take this opportunity for Elaine Engelbrecht to hand over the sash to Chantel Boeren, who will represent us at Miss Teen International 2026 as we go to India. Ladies and gentlemen, and now the sashing ceremony.

0: queen stand before us. Elaine, this is your Q&A for the last time, right? So, please step to the mic. What advice would you give Chantel going to represent Namibia on the international stage?
1: Well, let me say this. Oh, this mic is a bit short. Tonight, I'll be talking about a very special girl, and her name is Chantel Boren. We all know she is an incredibly kind and humble girl, and we know that she is capable of carrying that crown and representing us boldly and proudly. And what I can tell Chantel is, know that every moment you are there, us Namibians will be standing behind you. We will be out here, we will be, even though we're at home, we will be standing here behind you, waving our flag in support of you. You should never feel alone, no matter what. Remember, you are the best of our country. They might be the best of their country, but you are the best of ours.
0: What a beautiful and powerful moment. Thank you so much, Elaine. As one chapter continues, another begins, and we have no doubt that Namibia will be well represented on the international stage. From everyone, let's tell her congratulations! Let's go.

0: yase ndangqaba ngqoqo waqalo thi besithini Namibia ingqabana ngqhawazi wakungathi DC inginibe kodwa xa kumiswa wakunga ebengqacabuka saraqhala uqhina ngqhare.
1: Oh, what moment do you guys think it is? Oh, I thought it's to go home. But okay, it's time for the top 10 announcement. Are you ready? I don't think you're ready. I'll ask again. Are you ready?
2: Yes!
1: May the top 20 semi-finalists please grace us with your presence.
0: Ndisi seke kwanxaxa qhawo ngadura nqanqupa enqhawuseke xam ndisi iqonza dinqide ichapuka kwaqhike yese xaba khuyikenisa inginibe DCD ina didamye ichoko anoba omayike chari ngasini qonqo kuti 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

0: Wow.
1: Don't they look absolutely stunning? Let's make some noise for the top 20 semi-finalists. Now, Showtime.
0: Yeah?
1: I have first-hand experience being in their position.
0: I can imagine.
1: Right? Mm-hmm. From being a semi-finalist myself in 2023 to being a finalist to then being your first runner-up for Miss Teen Namibia 2023, I know exactly how each and every one of these girls are feeling. And I want to tell you, I'm already proud of you. So, the moment we've all been waiting for, the moment that changes absolutely everything.
0: Does it change everything? Because even for those who remain, the smile remains bright and the crown remains lifted. Make some noise for our top 20, please. All right, now I'd like to call on a very important person and another important person. First and foremost, I need my sash girl on the stage. Could you please join us?

All right. As she gets ready, I would like to call upon the next important person from the Grand Namibia Chartered Accountant and Auditor's Office. Please join me on stage, Karel Shilumbu.

Perfection, perfection. All right. Now, in the hands of Mr. Shilumbu, he holds a very, very important document. And I would like to know, can you confirm on your life that the information on that document is correct? We heard it here first. The information is correct. Please pass it over. Thank you very much, Mr. Carl. All right. This is the moment that we've all been waiting for. This is the moment that I have been waiting for. Mr. DJ, make my heart go kutup. Kutup. Ooh. Kutup. Kutup. Listen, listen, hold on. Deb Marine, you need to start mining right here because these are diamonds. These are the diamonds. I don't hear the noise. In no particular order, Miss Teen top 10 finalists. Cardiologist? All right, I would like to call on stage

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Please, join us on stage. 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

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Please join me on stage. Anna Fayoum!

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Mr. DJ, one more time. Please help me welcome Faith Lisuaniso! Is it already number five? The time is moving past so fast for me. Is it showtime? What time is it? It is time. All right. I have something in my heart. I have something in my soul.

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And so they stand with bright smiles and also bated breaths. Are we ready? Are we ready? The heart, it's making kutub, kutub, kutub, kutub. Please help me welcome on stage Jacqueline Sclaver!

Ladies, I don't mean to throw you under the bus, but when we were backstage, they said, please, Mr. MC, let the ceremony go fast.

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Because we only have now 3 left. Am I? 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Am I? The heart. Tefulom. All right. Please help me welcome on stage Skylar Snyderberg.

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I need to walk it off. It's too much anxiety. 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I'm back. Mr. Cameraman, I'm sorry for leading you on so far. I'm back. Okay, I feel better now. I hope you feel better too. Because we are down at the final two. Can we make some noise, please? The heart. I'd like to call on stage Skylar Fafish!

I feel like I'm the one running for Miss Namibia at this point. I feel like I'm the one. Okay, we're down to the final one in the top 10. Ladies, please remember, those who remain, the journey begins. It begins because you still have to carry the responsibility and the mantle of being a queen, of being Miss Teen Namibia. And for those who are here, top 10, this is where you get to show how you represent your country and your community. Thank you very much to our sponsors. Thank you very much to Zest for hosting us. And thank you very much for these lovely faces that I see. When I look onto the crowd, I don't just see people. I see Namibia. I see the blood that waters our freedom. I see the green grass on our land. And I see the peace and unity which we have built for one another. And I'm rambling for too long. Mr. DJ, make my heart go good. In final place for top 10, Miss Teen Namibia 2026. I would like to call on stage Washe Onesmus!

Ladies and gentlemen, one more time, a round of applause for the 10 that remain.

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Not it, not now, Miracose, man, and I say, then good, not in our inclusive, not a cop, not say, is game. There's a tea, it again.

0: and you can can't see it takes that because you can see and you go splash nago. Have a canka on the sea, I don't nothing or do. What I got say, who are say, one must sit must go have a ski, one must miss no ski, tan nasa. And it must say no toka with a fancy ski, see, it's go at a thing, Karaganago, Corona name, I snap na, as it goes, and I go at a thing, a thing, home time thing, Nasna is for course it is. And why it anida posting Krauske Neta T Ike say Masiba Ihasira Mosin Kontan or Hagoda the Ban Oga Downs Bama Sinda Kunan Ohanda Kami and Suna Waraka say Kiki Nanara Paul Karaganabu Kuntan Alkunda Paul Kiki de see and then Alkuna Kiki de Toraka and Nanta Kose they say I told a gotka of say it see in Puna Amuka Kai Ohabe, Madi and Ambassin, Nasa, O Uhae, in Indi, Ao Quid, Indi Uan, Indi Krihakun, O San, Nanagro, Ma Tanafi, we are Iske, Nesa Tigi, they say, in Hasira, Musinsiki, Kesi, one Tantasira, Musinsi, Kesi, Matiba Kansira, Kausensi, Atakula Skin, Nesa Tigi, Tun Astina. For a car out, we took Napandra, a Tam Sigi is him, Memphis, Nashka Magical Tai, Urukas, after our escape, Nepati, it's ever evidence that Tigi did not be close to him, she did not call us, Nashka Gaida, as in that time with our Tam Sigi concept, Legend, Sunabati, Napandra, Tam Sigi, with a Kabahunira, and Tau Sigi, Madisco, Oita, Sigi, Taita is him, Nepati.
1: How's the evening? The evening has been absolutely extraordinary.

0: It's been a blessed evening, and thankfully, we have our 10 finalists for Miss Teen Namibia chosen. The journey just started.
1: And what is the message to the ones that didn't make it?
0: It's definitely not the end of the world. Remember, to be chosen amongst so many girls to make it to top 20, that in itself is already an achievement. Well done. That is just the start of greater things. The world, and especially Namibia, out there, they've been watching, and they will obviously be talented in what they've seen. So this should definitely not be the end of the road.
1: And we are waiting for the second match, the big one.
0: The big one is coming, and having served on that panel last year, I must tell you, we are in for a treat. I've seen the girls on social media. They absolutely, absolutely gorgeous. And there's a lot of intelligence also with those girls. So tomorrow night is definitely going to be a challenge. And to the judges, I really do not want to be in their shoes judging the Miss Namibia girls tomorrow evening.
1: Mm-hmm. Thank you so much.
0: Thank you very much.
1: Thank you. Let on in a procom see it. But I give time to go work a city or student consulata. I guess it's time to go out.
2: Mudram Samsina Habi, what about my man? Young Quincy Haricacia and O Asa. At once a gentleman, what do I do? Do you get Anatova?
3: Bang o mes Namibia sani mati zeni tsegego mes Teen Namibia ing aridige keng uridin ngidin ngarami se kei diamanding idigen arisara aung unye se kado ne tsege kariro dekoro aung unye ing idinani se 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